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1: Now you're going to get on TV. Once again, the beautiful sound of Mr. Martin Al Gore. And of course, Mr. Peter Goldina.

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So, well, thank you. 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